We praise you, Jesus. You're worthy of our best praise, of our best worship. Every song that we could ever sing wouldn't be enough. Still we try. We're always willing to give you the highest honor because you are worthy. There is no one like you, Jesus. You paid the highest price. And we've come today to your house to worship you, Jesus. Come on, lift up your hands wherever you are. And we're going to declare he's worthy. You know, he's worthy of your life. He's worthy of your worship, of your adoration. He's longing for you. He's looking for your heart, for your attention. He's brought you to this place this morning so that you may worship him and get to know him. Worship doesn't really change who he is. You know that? It changes who we are. Gives us identity. It gets us closer to him. So lift up your hands, yes, and say, you are worthy, Lord. You are worthy. Yes, I give you the best praise today.

been red. Don't spread my ashes out to sea. Don't lay me down to rest. You can put my mind at ease if you fill my last request.

0: 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Well, I think it's a radio station. I heard that.
1: Really?
0: Come and check it out. Whenever you need laughter and relaxation, I'm sure you will.